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Yeah. Well, I see you on Wednesdays all the time. You come in every Wednesday.

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I mean, we could just go across the street to the park right here. Wait, hold up. My cell phone breaking. Hold up.

0: 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And when it happens, it's time to write your story.
1: Write your story right now.

freak out. 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